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Enjoy the tranquility of Northern Bali with New Sunari Lovina Beach Resort, part of Sangasanga Hospitality. 99,8

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I'm your remedy, you're my energy. And if the world is falling, I'll pick it up for you. I'm nothing without your love, and I'm not gonna let you go, love. And if it's starving and low, I'ma let you know that you got my shoulder to cry on when you need it.

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Semeton Fox kesayangan Gus Windu, Puna Pini Kegatre, Semeton Fox